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I didn't feel it when the earthquake happened, but it really got me thinking. Were you out drinking? Were you in the living room chilling, watching television?

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Right.

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0: Damn.
2: All-time blues.

hits in a row than any other station dares to play. This is RBS. RBS. Your feel-good station.